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I sat down

And after a while, I look down the ocean. It's full as I could see in the fog. I saw a ship headed this way, coming out the fog.

0: I was still coven the waterfront. Said, Johnny, I was ship, had trouble with the fog, and that's why we are so late. So late coming home, coming down.
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